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1: 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In the South Valley, multiple collisions. Two vehicles at southbound 99 on the 198 West Connector Visalia. Two more westbound 198 at Shirk tied up. And two more eastbound 198 just east of Plaza Drive Visalia. And up north, East Central at Academy, still an active scene, Fresno. That's traffic. I'm Mike O'Neill.
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Totally 80s Friday night, the new My 97.5 and Mike O'Neill in it. Thank you if you helped us stuff the bus last Saturday. 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
2: Traffic's brought to you by Cahuilla Health in the South Valley. Two vehicles tied up southbound 99 on the 198 West Connector. Two vehicles westbound 198 at Shirk Visalia as well. And two more eastbound 198 just east of Plaza Drive. Up north, two vehicles the center divider of southbound 99 1 mile north of American Fresno. And the hit and run on Clinton approaching West Grantland still live in Fresno. That's traffic.

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0: 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Elton John, Michael Jackson, Madonna, Whitney Houston. 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

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And, well, we don't have one, so I'll be over, okay? 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Belinda Carlisle.

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5: 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Hundreds of thousands of acres burn every year. Wildfires remain dangerous and unpredictable threats to Californians. Downed trees from storms, high winds, recent grass growth, and warmer seasons all pose a risk. 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

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Randy Hendricks in, and thanks so much for listening to us. It's all powered by Keller Motors in Hanford. Request for Huey Lewis and the News. Mike passed this one over. Here's The Power of Love on the new My 97.5 Totally 80s Friday night.

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1: Chaka Khan. Chaka Khan. Chaka Khan. Chaka Khan. Chaka Khan. Let's go.

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Tony and he's Friday night on the new My 97.5. Have you listened to our new morning guy, 6 to 10, Justin Michael? He is right here with you, South Valley, each and every weekday morning. 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And Stevie Wonder is part-time lover.

0: totally 80s Friday night. It's the new My 97.5 and the Honey Drippers. Come with me, my love, to the Sea of Love. Yes. There's a lot of love in that song. There totally is. Howard Jones coming up, and apparently he was over at Mid-State Fair a couple weeks ago, put on a great show, and Emotion is coming up. Mary Jane Girls, Eddie Murphy is coming up for you, too. My girl wants to party all the time. Not just a comedian, also a singer. Okay, for at least one song, anyway. He's coming up in less than 10 minutes on the new Y97.5.
1: California has not seen the end of wildfires. Hundreds of thousands of acres burn every year. Wildfires remain dangerous and unpredictable threats to Californians. Downed trees from storms, high winds, recent grass growth, and warmer seasons all pose a risk. 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

0: Hey, did you know you can request your favorite song? Elton John, Michael Jackson, Madonna, Whitney Houston. 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

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So if you ever got to see Whitesnake, well, that's a good thing, because David Coverdale is now retired, lead singer of Whitesnake. Which means even if they somehow activate some type of Whitesnake, they won't, because David Coverdale is retired. Unless he decides he wants to come out of retirement because he needs more money. Got a fund in that yacht, you know, that he's got in Lake Tahoe or something. Whitesnake, Is This Love, now on the new My 97.5, Totally 80s Friday Night.

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3: California has not seen the end of wildfires. Hundreds of thousands of acres burn every year. Wildfires remain dangerous and unpredictable threats to Californians. Downed trees from storms, high winds, recent grass growth, and warmer seasons all pose a risk. 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

so beautiful. Lassen fliegen. Who knew German was so good until we heard 99 La Palouse. Hi, it's Randy Hendricks on the new My 97.5 Totally 80s Friday night with the Pet Shop Boys, West End Girls on the new My 97.5.

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out Sundays, 4 to 8 p.m. Captain Adam takes us through his Yacht Rock. That's right, Yacht Rock from 4 to 8 on Sundays right here on the new My 97.5. Make sure and check it out. It's a whole lot of fun. Cyndi Lauper, here's She Bop on the new

0: 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Elton John, Michael Jackson, Madonna, Whitney Houston. Let us know what we can play for you. Just go to my975fm.com. 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

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They were lip-syncing, though. Milli Vanilli and Girl You Know It's

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Thanks so much for listening to the show. It's Randy Hendricks with you each and every Friday between 5 p.m. and midnight. We do nothing but 80s because it's the decade of decadence. It's the fun decade. Nothing but good vibes all night long. And the Go-Go's, here's Vacation on the new

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What's up? 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'Cause baby-

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What's up? 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

What's up? 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

What's up? 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

0: 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Yeah, baby.
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What's up? 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

What's up? 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

Here we go on a Saturday morning on the new My 97.5 Relaxing Favorites. Justin Michael, it's you. Hello, Visalia. It's Larry Exeter. Thank you so much for waking up with us on the weekend. Fleetwood Mac now and Little Lies on the new My 97.5.

What's up? It's Justin Michael. Tomorrow morning at 6 a.m., something fresh. 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

The new My 97.5, relaxing favorites on a Saturday morning. Justin Michael with you. Into the weekend we go. And just a heads up for Visalia families, summer vacation for the kids almost over. School back in session as of this coming Thursday, the 13th. Can you believe it? And thanks to you for helping us stuff the bus this morning. We are giving away those school supplies to local students at the Visalia Unified District's Transportation Building there at the school district.

0: at 1210 North Woodland Street. The giveaway starts at 8 this morning and will go until the supplies are gone. Students got to be there for pickup, all right? 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
1: 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It's that easy. And thanks for listening to the new My 97.5. 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

The new My 97.5, relaxing favorites for you on a Saturday morning. If you're going out today, just know 105 degrees is what we're looking at. Heat advisory, in fact, until tomorrow at 8 o'clock at night. 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

A Thousand Years, Christina Perry right there on the new My97.5. Relaxing favorites for you on a Saturday morning. Justin Michael with you. And man, if you haven't checked the jackpot tonight for the Powerball, well, if you got a couple extra bucks, you may want to throw some in there, because tonight, $856 million. All right. The odds still ridiculous, obviously, but somebody's going to end up with it. And you know what? Why shouldn't you have a chance? You know what I mean? Why shouldn't you have a chance? So, please play responsibly.

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Starts at 8 at the Visalia Unified School District Transportation Building. Be out there. Kids got to be present with you. Daft Punk now on the new My 97.5. Like the legend of the Phoenix. All ends with beginnings. What keeps the planet

tell me 78 degrees saves energy all day long, but trying to sleep in a bedroom that warm, how do people do it? I'll tell you how cold most of us want it. Coming up in just a few on the new Mind 97.5. All night long, I'm talking Lionel Richie.

What's up? It's Justin Michael. 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
1: Ed Sheeran right there on the new My97.5. Relaxing favorites on a Saturday morning. Justin Michael with you. Summer outside. And man, I can handle, you know, trying to save a little energy during the day. But nighttime, that's where my negotiations, they aren't negotiations anymore. And they found that, 67 degrees is what most of us prefer sleeping in. And I got to say, I'm 71. What about you? Nowhere near that 78 degrees that they often suggest. Look, I know it saves money and it can help things run quicker and stuff like that. But man, if I'm not cool at night while I'm trying to sleep, you are going to pay for it the next day if you're in my my view. You know what I mean? Speaking of temps, 105 degrees today. So if you're going out and about, please keep yourself hydrated and keep your pets indoors today, all right?
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I don't know about you, but I can smell the funnel cakes from here. 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

0: Delicate. That there is Taylor Swift on the new My 97.5 relaxing favorites on a Saturday morning. Justin Michael with you. Happened in Florida. Cops pulled over a woman there, and she first gave a false name, and then she had 12 different driver's licenses on her, all with her picture, but different names and birthdays. And I guess she was here from Canada. She had also outstayed her visa. So now she's in a lot of trouble. You know what I mean? She's in a lot of trouble. I'm just saying. Stick right here. Just a few. I don't want to wait. Paula Cole coming up.
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What's up? 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

0: Bruno Mars right there. It's called Leave the Door Open on the new My 97.5. Relaxing favorites on a Saturday morning. Justin Michael with you. And, you know, there's just something about summer that makes, like, work feel like it should end, like, around 1 or 2 or noon even. Don't you think? They, like, 26% of people who are employed think that we, the workers, become less productive during the summer. Yeah, there's better weather. There's vacation fever. You know, the kids out of school, they're going back soon. And it may not be the laziness as much as having a lot more things competing for our attention. You know what I mean? So, kids are going back to school soon. And happening right now, the Stuff the Bus School Supply Giveaway is underway at the Visalia Unified School District Transportation Building. That's at 1210 North Woodland Street. And the school supplies are, they're going to be there till they're gone. And students got to be present for pickup. All right. So get out there. Get them before they're gone. 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

0: Pink right there on the new My97.5 Saturday morning. Justin Michael with the relaxing favorites for you on the weekend. And man, today is, if you're going to be outdoors much, it's going to be warm. All right, keep yourself hydrated there and the pets indoors and check on anybody who might need checking on. 105 degrees. And tomorrow even hotter, by the way. Heat advisory until 8 p.m. tomorrow. So please keep yourself safe, all right? And make sure to stop by. Going on right now is our Stuff the Bus school supply giveaway at the Visalia Unified School District Transportation Building. You got to bring your student with you, and supplies are there until they're gone.
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Here's one for the September calendar, if you're already planning. That's, by the way, next month. It'll be here in like 4 days. The Tulare County Fair coming back on September 16th goes through the 20th. Rihanna now, Stay on the new My 97.5.

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So check this out. The window seat passenger paid for the window. But does that mean everybody else has to sit with the blinding sunlight because the person who paid for the window seat wants the view? I'll tell you the unofficial rule coming up here on the new My 97.5.

What's up? It's Justin Michael. 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

0: Sia, Sean Paul, and Cheap Thrills on the new My 97.5 Relaxing Favorites on a Saturday morning. You got Justin Michael right here. And man, it's been probably about 9 or 10 months since I've been on an airplane. And airplane etiquette can, it can fall apart over the tiniest things. And apparently the window seat, is one of them. Specifically the shade, the window shade. The general rule, okay, is that the person in the window seat gets final control over the shade. But on overnight flights, leaving it open, like, that makes it miserable for people trying to sleep or, like, watch something, you know, with all that sun coming in and in the morning. And on the other hand, some passengers, well, they need the view because of motion sickness. So basically, yes, it's your window if you pay for it, but maybe, like, read the row behind you a little bit. You know, you make some friends on the plane. You're all in that tube together for however many hours. So there you go. Next time you're on a flight.
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2: 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Also, thanks to Kauia Health. 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

0: Let me live that fantasy. Lord, on the new My97.5, relaxing favorites on a Saturday morning. Justin Michael out of here shortly. Thank you so much for spending part of your morning with us. I appreciate it. And if this weekend for you is like mostly about the couch and the big screen, you've got some choices. All right. If you want to not be on the couch, you can go to the theaters. They've got One Night Only, which is looks pretty funny. It's a romantic comedy. And they've got the horror movie Ice Cream Man. I don't want to think about a horror movie and ice cream. You know, I like the Ice Cream Man. Super Troopers 3 and Tony. That's about a young Anthony Bourdain finding his way into the kitchen, the restaurant kitchens. And Paramount Plus, if you want to stay home, they've got Billie Eilish's hit Me Hard and Soft Concert film. Plus, Netflix has The Last House. That I want to see. That I talked about. It's called The Last House, and it's about a family who kind of gets stuck, trapped in their own house. So I'm going to check that out this weekend. Let me know what you watch this weekend.
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2: 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You can come get school supplies. That's right. Everyone was asking us to stuff the bus when we were going to give away the school supplies. Well, today is the day. We've been out here since 8 o'clock this morning, and we're going to be out here a few more minutes till 10 o'clock. So make sure you come on out and pick up your backpacks. Bring your kids with you. That's the rule. You got to have the kids with you to come. They've got to choose their backpack because there's so many different ones. Thanks to Visalia Honda. Thanks to our good friends at United Health Centers. And thanks to some donors that came in this week with some backpack donations for Kamaki Pacific South Container. Also, thanks to Kauai Health. And thank you. Thank you. It's going to be a great school year for the kids with the new My97.5.

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0: your big day begins. You can count
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Have a great rest of your weekend. Stay cool, man. It's going to be hot today and tomorrow. Please keep those pets indoors, all right? 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

What's up? 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

0: Hey, did you know you can request your favorite song? Elton John, Michael Jackson, Madonna, Whitney Houston. Let us know what we can play for you. 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And thanks for listening to the new My975. 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

0: 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I want to see you be brave. That is Sarah Bareilles. Well, thank you, thank you, thank you. First of all, thank you to everybody who last weekend helped us stuff the bus, collecting school supplies for kids in need here in the South Valley. And then today, we passed the stuff out. We've been passing it out starting at 8 o'clock this morning. So thank you to everybody who was a part of that as well. Thank you. We totally appreciate it. And we'll definitely do it again next year. And big thanks to our sponsors, for sure. Couldn't pull it off without you. 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
3: Looks like this will be the hottest weekend of the year. Hello, South Valley. Be safe in that extreme heat. The heat advisory continues all weekend. The National Weather Service is calling it major heat risk for the entire San Joaquin Valley. You can expect sunny skies each day. High temperatures up to 110 degrees. Clear skies tonight with lows just barely below 70. And the only other issue is smoke from wildfires in Northern California that are spreading south. It's not a lot of smoke, but if you're sensitive, you'll notice. Next week, it'll start cooling down slowly. It's going to take most of the week to get back down to having highs in the upper 90s. With the Central Valley's most accurate forecast, I'm KC24 Chief Meteorologist A.J. Fox.
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What's up? 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
9: Looks like this will be the hottest weekend of the year. Hello, South Valley. Be safe in that extreme heat. The heat advisory continues all weekend. The National Weather Service is calling it major heat risk for the entire San Joaquin Valley. You can expect sunny skies each day. High temperatures up to 110 degrees. Clear skies tonight with lows just barely below 70. And the only other issue is smoke from wildfires in Northern California that are spreading south. It's not a lot of smoke, but if you're sensitive, you'll notice. Next week, it'll start cooling down slowly. It's going to take most of the week to get back down to having highs in the upper 90s. With the Central Valley's most accurate forecast, I'm KC24 Chief Meteorologist A.J. Fox.
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What's up? 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

The new one, 97.5, relaxing favorites for your weekend. It's Taylor Swift and Wildest Dreams. I want to say thank you to everybody, first of all, who helped us last weekend stuff the bus with school supplies. You are awesome. You are amazing. Today, earlier, starting at 8 o'clock this morning, we gave everything away. The whole idea was to help, you know, families and kids who might need a little extra help in the South Valley. Going back to school is not cheap. It is not cheap. So we love doing this every year and helping families and helping kids out. So thank you to everybody who was a part of it start to finish, including our sponsors, Visalia Toyota and also United Health Center. Thank you so much from the Newman 97.5.

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9: Looks like this will be the hottest weekend of the year. Hello, South Valley. Be safe in that extreme heat. The heat advisory continues all weekend. The National Weather Service is calling it major heat risk for the entire San Joaquin Valley. You can expect sunny skies each day, high temperatures up to 110 degrees, clear skies tonight with lows just barely below 70. And the only other issue is smoke from wildfires in Northern California that are spreading south. It's not a lot of smoke, but if you're sensitive, you'll notice. Next week, it'll start cooling down slowly. It's going to take most of the week to get back down to having highs in the upper 90s. With the Central Valley's most accurate forecast, I'm KC24 Chief Meteorologist AJ Fox.
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1: 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Elton John, Beatles, Fleetwood Mac, Elvis Presley? 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

0: Looks like this will be the hottest weekend of the year. Hello, South Valley. Be safe in that extreme heat. The heat advisory continues all weekend. The National Weather Service is calling it major heat risk for the entire San Joaquin Valley. You can expect sunny skies each day. High temperatures up to 110 degrees. Clear skies tonight with lows just barely below 70. And the only other issue is smoke from wildfires in Northern California that are spreading south. It's not a lot of smoke, but if you're sensitive, you'll notice. Next week, it'll start cooling down slowly. It's going to take most of the week to get back down to having highs in the upper 90s. With the Central Valley's most accurate forecast, I'm KC24 Chief Meteorologist A.J. Fox.
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What's up? 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

0: 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Elton John, Michael Jackson, Madonna, Whitney Houston. Let us know what we can play for you. 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
1: 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Ed Sheeran and Photograph. All right, just a quick thank you to everybody who last week was a part of our Stuff the Bus event and actually stuffing the bus full of school supplies. And then this weekend, earlier this morning, we gave it all away. The whole idea was that we collect supplies, school supplies, because we know going back to school, it's not cheap. And we wanted to help out families and kids in need here in the South Valley. So that's what we did this morning. We passed it all out. So thank you to everybody who was a part of that as well. And certainly thanks to our sponsors, Visalia Toyota and United Health Center. Thank you from the new 97.5.

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1: California has not seen the end of wildfires. Hundreds of thousands of acres burn every year. Wildfires remain dangerous and unpredictable threats to Californians. Downed trees from storms, high winds, recent grass growth, and warmer seasons all pose a risk. Have a game plan for wildfires. Regularly check for red flag warnings and sign up for alerts. 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
2: Looks like this will be the hottest weekend of the year. Hello, South Valley. Be safe in that extreme heat. The heat advisory continues all weekend. The National Weather Service is calling it major heat risk for the entire San Joaquin Valley. You can expect sunny skies each day, high temperatures up to 110 degrees. Clear skies tonight with lows just barely below 70. And the only other issue is smoke from wildfires in Northern California that are spreading south. It's not a lot of smoke, but if you're sensitive, you'll notice. Next week, it'll start cooling down slowly. It's going to take most of the week to get back down to having highs in the upper 90s. With the Central Valley's most accurate forecast, I'm KC24 Chief Meteorologist AJ Fox.
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8: Looks like this will be the hottest weekend of the year. Hello, South Valley. Be safe in that extreme heat. The heat advisory continues all weekend. The National Weather Service is calling it major heat risk for the entire San Joaquin Valley. You can expect sunny skies each day. High temperatures up to 110 degrees. Clear skies tonight with lows just barely below 70. And the only other issue is smoke from wildfires in Northern California that are spreading south. It's not a lot of smoke, but if you're sensitive, you'll notice. Next week, it'll start cooling down slowly. It's going to take most of the week to get back down to having highs in the upper 90s. With the Central Valley's most accurate forecast, I'm KC24 Chief Meteorologist AJ Fox.
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And pursuant to that theme, listen, if you don't have a pool like we don't, and we should be in a pool this weekend as hot as it's going to be, download the Swimply app. And you will find that there are folks in your possibly neighborhood that actually rent their pool out for hours at a time. 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
7: Looks like this will be the hottest weekend of the year. Hello, South Valley. Be safe in that extreme heat. The heat advisory continues all weekend. The National Weather Service is calling it major heat risk for the entire San Joaquin Valley. You can expect sunny skies each day. High temperatures up to 110 degrees. Clear skies tonight with lows just barely below 70. And the only other issue is smoke from wildfires in Northern California that are spreading south. It's not a lot of smoke, but if you're sensitive, you'll notice. Next week, it'll start cooling down slowly. It's going to take most of the week to get back down to having highs in the upper 90s. With the Central Valley's most accurate forecast, I'm KC24 Chief Meteorologist AJ Fox.
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